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1: Yeah, can we hear some Kid Rock Summertime?
0: Well, of course. What's going on with you this afternoon?
1: Oh, not much. Can go play some bingo.
0: All right. Well, thanks for being part of the...

0: 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Monday afternoon, it's 5:11. I'm Matt Shannon. 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I'm at 360-736-1766. 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Here we are, right still in the beginning part of summer. Time for a Sea-Doo to enjoy being out on the water. If you've never had a Sea-Doo, you've wanted one, they have plenty for all different levels of skill, different things you may want to accomplish. 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There's one for like towing somebody on an inner tube. 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

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Weather looks good for the rest of the day. Tomorrow, expect sunny, not as warm, with a high right around 77. 85 in the Hub City now, with Filter. 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

0: That's Enrique Iglesias with an escape on Live 95's Drive at 5. 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I keep trying to encourage you. Enjoy summertime. So many Sea-Doos are right there. 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Power Sports Northwest and the Drive 5. We're on the way next. We got the top 40 flashback as we jump into the rock and roll time machine. Back to the 1980s with one of the most visual groups from the entire decade. Very iconic. And a whole bunch of hit tracks along with it. One of them is on the way next.
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0: 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I mentioned we'd return to the 1980s with one of the most visual groups of the decade, one of the most iconic and successful, selling over 50 million albums. And that's a lot. The track we're going to listen to was from their multi-platinum platter, Color by Numbers, which featured hits like Miss Me Blind, It's a Miracle, and of course, a legendary Karma Chameleon. But there was another hit track on that LP which sold over 10 million copies. And you can hear him sing it live if you want to, up the road September 4th at the Washington State Fair in Puyallup with Boy George. So, pretty good. Now, the song, especially the beat, pretty much the beat, inspired by and almost ripping off a song that probably only esteemed alumni from the College of Rock and Roll Knowledge would recognize, but it's Stevie Wonder's tune, Uptight Out of Sight.

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You understand the influence. All right, open up your hymnals as we attend the Church of the Poison Mind with Culture Club. 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

0: That's Brian Adams here on Live 95. 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

95.605 on a marvelous Monday afternoon. I'm Matt Shannon. Always glad to find you tuned in. No levity. Something serious now. It's Bruno Mars on

0: Fun with Cindy Lauper here on Live 95. Speaking of fun, we have a Jeep Wrangler to give away next month. If you've not seen it in person, you do not understand. It's very nice. And you might be thinking, yeah, blah, blah, blah, another vehicle, you guys and those things, huh? Yeah, I've been around here, you know, seemingly since the dawn of time. So for every vehicle, I was around. But this one, they're all good. This one I especially like. I would put it in our top three ever. Wonderful Jeep Wrangler. Check it out all day tomorrow. We'll have it set up at Service All Workwares on Steed Avenue in Chehalis. And then Wednesday, Point S Tire and Auto, Harrison Avenue in Centralia. 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

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Part of the song they talk about, it's the month of July, jasmine in bloom. Around here we got like ragweed and pollen in bloom, but that's how it goes. 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

Well, coming up on Friday, a brand new studio album from these icons of the rock and roll era, titled Foreign Tongues. 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

0: Imagine Dragons on Live 95. Here in summertime, looking lovely in Lewis County today. Tomorrow, sunny, not as warm, a temperature in the upper 70s. Wednesday, mostly cloudy with a high in the low 70s. Back to sunny and upper 70s for Thursday and Friday.
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5. Here we are, early Monday night at 7:03. My name's Matt Shannon. Certainly glad that you are listening along to some fun songs. The latest from Harry Styles now. It's American Girls on Live 95.

0: Aerosmith and a Rockin' Ragdoll from Live 95. Now, the Jeep Wrangler we're giving away next month is a pretty good one. 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
10: This product has intoxicating effects that may be habit-forming. 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

Twin Cities area weather for tomorrow. Sunny, not as warm, in the upper 70s. Mostly cloudy, low 70s Wednesday. Sunny, upper 70s again Thursday, Friday, and it's Weezer with Best Coast on Live 95.

0: My grandfather, whenever a little one cried, he would immediately go, "Chris, you're crying!" As if a one-year-old could understand what he was saying. Just this outburst was like, it was weird stuff. Anyways, back to the fact that I just played Journey. Those guys are on a farewell tour. Journey reduced to pretty much one original guy, Neil Sean, the guitarist. But it's a good show. And in September, they'll be in Seattle. Online, you'll find tickets and all that kind of, you know that.
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Ah, yes, crying. Yep. Little kids, you know, babies, 1-year-old, 2-year-old, they're prone to crying. Well, growing up,

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She begins before 6. Miles McKnight has an hourly local news update, so that's cool. 7:15, her rock and roll quiz. 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

Live 95, Twin Cities aerial weather for tonight. Mostly clear skies, down to about 50. Tomorrow, sunny, not as warm, with a high in the upper 70s. Midweek Wednesday, mostly cloudy, low 70s. Back to sunny, upper 70s Thursday and Friday, and it's garbage. After Anthemic Track's Stupid Girl on Live 95.

Keep it down over there. That's the Romantics talking in your sleep here on Live 95. We're each and every weekday at noon. Miles McKnight serves up songs because we've got the All Request Lunch, which is brought to you by Comp Prime Computers, local people, local solutions.

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Yeah, yeah. If everybody cared, whatever. That's Nickelback, and this is Live 95. And if you care about winning a Jeep Wrangler, we're giving ours away next month. And you can see it in person if you would like. 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Maybe you can drop by, enter to win a key. I really think if you see it in person, you'll want to sign up. Wednesday, we'll bring it to Point S Tire and Auto on Harrison Avenue in Centralia.

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Before Joe Walsh became one of the Eagles, he was in different groups. The most successful was this one. The James Gang, here's Walk Away on Live.

Live 95, Twin Cities aerial weather. Mostly clear, down to about 50 tonight. Sunny upper 70s tomorrow. Mostly cloudy Wednesday, low 70s. Back to sunny upper 70s Thursday and Friday.

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I'll be back tomorrow afternoon at 4. 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

We'll take a peek at that forecast. Hitting around 77 degrees today, mostly sunny, down to 52 overnight. Tomorrow, lower 70s. Kind of a theme, Thursday and Friday, mid-70s. We're 50 degrees in the Twin Cities. 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

0: Swims on Live 95, and I'm DJ Kelsey. Well, Joey Chestnut claimed his 18th muster belt. Saturday, Nathan's famous 4th of July hot dog eating contest. He downed 66 dogs in just 10 minutes. Beat the, runner-up by 16 whole hot dogs. So, fell short of his own record, though. 76 dogs. Women's division, defending champ Miko Sudo. She won her 12th muster belt. Ate just under 39 hot dogs. It says 38.75, so just could not do that last bite. Both champions noted that near 90-degree heat understandably made the competition significantly harder. So congrats to those champs. It's just about time now to check in with Miles McKnight. Your local news headlines are on the way next on Live 95.
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2: Good morning, I'm Miles McKnight with Live 95 News. A wildfire has grown to more than 80 acres in Glenoma. It's being called the Hall Road Fire, and it's scorching within the Cowlitz Wildlife Area Cosmos Unit near Rife Lake. The blaze started on the 4th of July and is considered human-caused, but other details have not yet been shared. This is all according to the Wildland Fire Interagency Geospatial Service. Lewis County Emergency Management has not issued any evacuation orders. In a tragic collision on southbound I-5 over the holiday weekend, two pickup trucks collided near exit 59 in South Lewis County. One person was pronounced dead at the scene. And now the Washington State Patrol has released the identity of the person who died as having been 48-year-old Victor Ruiz of Toledo. Troopers say that other details of the incident remain under investigation. In Centralia on the 5th of July... After a night of fireworks, emergency officials reported two separate incidents where trash bins erupted in flames, with one of the fires causing a small brush fire and the other igniting a nearby property fence. Both fires were caused by used fireworks being tossed into the trash bin without first being soaked in water.
3: Best way to dispose of the fireworks is to soak them in water for at least 15 minutes. The larger mortars should be soaked for at least 24 hours.
2: That's West Thurston Fire Battalion Chief Roger Stone. Officials say that used fireworks can still smolder for several hours after being lit. More than 60% of fireworks-related fires are caused by improper disposal of the devices, according to the National Fire Protection Association. In the latest outlook from weather officials, this month's heat and projected drought conditions are going to rapidly elevate the fire danger. As of now, the wildfire danger in Lewis and Thurston counties is moderate, according to the Department of Natural Resources. And currently, the Twin Cities area is not in any form of drought, while East Lewis County is abnormally dry, according to the U.S. Drought Monitor. Fast forward to the second half of this month, the National Oceanic and Atmospheric Administration projects such conditions to quickly worsen, with likely no rain and above-average temperatures. Officials encourage you to be cautious. Now time to check Live 95 Sports, brought to you by Goble Septic. 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After last night's historic event in Seattle, the World Cup quarterfinals are now scheduled to occur Thursday through Saturday, but there are still two round of 16 matches to be played today. In baseball, the Mariners visit the Marlins today at 3:40 our time. The M's are in first place in the American League West Division standings, despite the team experiencing so many injuries this year. Here's M's manager Dan Wilson.
4: The injuries have been tough. You know, it's been a stretch, but you know, these guys have been able to get themselves back in the lineup pretty quickly. I thought Randy did a pretty good job of getting back in that lineup as quickly as he could. And has really felt more and more comfortable each time he's been in there.
2: Randy Arozarena spent 10 days on the injured list last month, but regardless, he was recently voted to the All-Star game. I'm Miles McKnight, and you're now up to date with Live 95 News.
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0: Show them how funky strong is your fight. 6:15 on this Tuesday. DJ Kelsey, happy to be right here with you. 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

Well, let's take a peek at that forecast today. Hitting the upper 70s. 77 are tippy top temp expected. Down to 52 degrees overnight. And the next few days looking fairly sunny. Partly to mostly sunny highs in the mid 70s. We're at 52 degrees in the Twin Cities with The Who on Live 95.

0: Eric Carmen on Live 95, and I'm DJ Kelsey. When I get my eyes like that, I gotta find big old hot pretzel with cheese. Now this weekend, it's upon us, the STP Seattle to Portland Bicycle Ride. Thousands of cyclists will be rolling through Lewis County this Saturday and Sunday. Centralia College, kind of the midpoint for STP. So a lot of cyclists camp out on the college campus. They tend to, you know, have activities and stuff going on, food vendors over there as well. But when you're out driving around this weekend, just be mindful. The STP thousands of cyclists will be taken to our roads and streets.
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6: Well, we're looking at a high near 77 degrees today, mostly sunny. The next few days, sunshine in the Twin Cities mid-70s. 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

0: Lady Gaga on Live 95, and I'm DJ Kelsey. Cheese Days this weekend, Thursday through Sunday. Big old festival. Of course, they got the parade Saturday at 11. 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Toledo Cheese Days this Thursday through Sunday. 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
2: Good morning. I'm Miles McKnight with Live 95 News. A wildfire has grown to more than 80 acres in Glenoma. It's being called the Hall Road Fire, and it's scorching within the Cowlitz Wildlife Area Cosmos Unit near Rife Lake. The blaze started on the 4th of July and is considered human-caused, but other details have not yet been shared. This is all according to the Wildland Fire Interagency Geospatial Service. Lewis County Emergency Management has not issued any evacuation orders. In a tragic collision on southbound I-5 over the holiday weekend, two pickup trucks collided near exit 59 in South Lewis County. One person was pronounced dead at the scene. And now the Washington State Patrol has released the identity of the person who died as having been 48-year-old Victor Ruiz of Toledo. Troopers say that other details of the incident remain under investigation. In Centralia on the 5th of July, after a night of fireworks, emergency officials reported two separate incidents where trash bins erupted in flames, with one of the fires causing a small brush fire and the other igniting a nearby property fence. Both fires were caused by used fireworks being tossed into the trash bin without first being soaked in water.
3: Best way to dispose of the fireworks is to soak them in water for at least 15 minutes. The larger mortars should be soaked for at least 24 hours.
2: That's West Thurston Fire Battalion Chief Roger Stone. Officials say that used fireworks can still smolder for several hours after being lit. More than 60% of fireworks-related fires are caused by improper disposal of the devices, according to the National Fire Protection Association. In the latest outlook from weather officials, this month's heat and projected drought conditions are going to rapidly elevate the fire danger. As of now, the wildfire danger in Lewis and Thurston counties is moderate, according to the Department of Natural Resources. And currently, the Twin Cities area is not in any form of drought, while East Lewis County is abnormally dry, according to the U.S. Drought Monitor. Fast forward to the second half of this month, the National Oceanic and Atmospheric Administration projects such conditions to quickly worsen, with likely no rain and above-average temperatures. Officials encourage you to be cautious. Now time to check Live 95 Sports. After last night's historic event in Seattle, the World Cup quarterfinals are now scheduled to occur Thursday through Saturday, but there are still two round of 16 matches to be played today. In baseball, the Mariners visit the Marlins today at 3:40 our time. The M's are in first place in the American League.

0: League West Division standings, despite the team experiencing so many injuries this year. Here's M's manager, Dan Wilson.
1: The injuries have been tough. You know, it's been a stretch. But, you know, these guys have been able to get themselves back in the lineup pretty quickly. I thought Randy did a pretty good job of getting back in that lineup as quickly as he could. And has really felt more and more comfortable each time he's been in there.
0: Randy Arozarena spent 10 days on the injured list last month, but regardless, he was recently voted to the All-Star game.
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0: Quite the duo. That's K-Log and Steve Perry on Live 95. And I'm DJ Kelsey. It's 7:15. It's time to kick off the rock and roll quiz. 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Now this week, I've got $20 Arch cards and special FIFA World Cup cups up for grabs from McDonald's. If you have the correct answer to my quiz question, well, that'll be what you're taking home today. My question this morning: in a survey of over 2,000 millennials and Gen Xers, only around 35% said they've used one of these before. What is it? What do you think it is? Give me a call for the quiz at 360-736-1766. My question again: in a survey of over 2,000 millennials and Gen Xers, only around 35% said they've used one of these before. What do you think it is? Give me a call for the quiz. 360-736-1766.
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4: 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I stopped Congress from giving itself a pay raise. 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I refuse corporate PAC money to finally fix things for us.
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6: Well, we're just getting started with a rock and roll quiz. My question this morning, in a survey of over 2,000 millennials and Gen Xers, only around 35% said they've used one of these before. What is it? Well, let's hit the phone line, see if you got the right answer for the rock and roll quiz. Hi, it's I-95.
7: Good morning. I'd like to make a guess if you haven't found anybody yet.
6: Not yet. What are you thinking?
7: I'm going to say a home phone, like a landline.
6: You are not alone in that guess. That is a fantastic guess, but not my right answer yet. Another guess for us, a stick shift. Another fabulous guess. Not my right answer yet, though. Give me a call for the quiz at 736-1766. It's Tina Turner on Live 95.

Be good to me. And I put on suit.

0: Well, we're going strong with the rock and roll quiz. My question this morning, in a survey of over 2,000 millennials and Gen Xers, only around 35% said they've used one of these before. What is it? Well, let's hit the phone line. Let's see if we got the right answer for the rock and roll quiz. Hi, it's Live 95.
1: Yeah, I was calling to see if you had an answer yet.
0: I did not get my right answer yet. What are you thinking?
1: I was wondering if it's a fax machine.
0: That's another great guess. It is not a fax machine. I had another guess for just Facebook. All great guesses. Not my right answer yet. In a survey of over 2,000 millennials and Gen Xers, only around 35% say they've used one of these before. What is it? Call for the quiz, 736-1766.

0: That's Skid Row, 18 and Life on Live 95 and at 727. We're smack dab in the middle here of the Rock and Roll Quiz. 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We're just about time to have it all checked out. Have your shocks, brakes, and tires checked out today at Point S Tire and Auto, open right now for you nice and early on Harrison in Centralia. Now, my question this morning, in a survey of over 2,000 millennials and Gen Xers, only around 35% said they've used one of these before. Some great guesses, you know, landline, stick shift, a dial-up internet, a fax machine, all great guesses. Not my right answer yet. My question again, in a survey of over 2,000 millennials and Gen Xers, only around 35% said they've used one of these before. What is it? I'm surprised to see that that many millennials said they hadn't used one, quite frankly. My biggest hint of the day. In a survey of over 2,000 millennials, Gen Xers, only around 35% said they've used one of these before. What is it? Let's hit the phone line, see if you got the right answer for the Rock and Roll Quiz. Hi, it's Live 95.
1: Have you got an answer yet?
0: Not yet. What are you thinking?
1: I think people forgot you slipped Gen X in there. So I'm thinking of, we didn't go to tanning beds because there weren't any.
0: Yeah, that is my correct answer. Well, who do I have on the phone today?
1: Kathy.
0: Well, I've got a $20 Arch Card and a FIFA World Cup cup from McDonald's here for you.
1: Well, thank you.
0: Well, thank you for playing along. Yes, I was surprised to see that 35% of millennials and Gen Xers surveyed said they haven't used a tanning bed before. I am quite pale as a result of not using one. There's a couple things Mama wouldn't let us do, and that's dye our hair and go to the tanning beds. But yes, in a survey of 2,000 millennials and Gen Xers, only around 35% said they've used a tanning bed before. We got the spray ones now. Kathy, my winner today. We're going to be back and at it tomorrow morning at 7:15 with a Rock and Roll Quiz on Live 95.
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Well, we got sunshine hanging around the Twin Cities today, a high near 77, mid-70s the next few days. We're already at 53 degrees in the Twin Cities. 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

0: It's Imagine Dragons on Live 95, and I'm DJ Kelsey. Imagine winning a Jeep Wrangler at the end of the summer. That's right, Live 95 giving away 2012 six-speed hard top. It's got that Patriot Liner spray and bed liner on the front and rear bumpers and spare tire carrier from Nomad Outfitters. 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
4: Well, we're looking at a high in the upper 70s today, 77. Our tippy top temp down to 52 degrees overnight. Tomorrow, Thursday and Friday, all looking partly to mostly sunny with highs in the mid-70s. 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
4: 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A wildfire has grown to more than 80 acres in Glenoma. It's being called the Hall Road Fire, and it's scorching within the Cowlitz Wildlife Area Cosmos Unit near Rife Lake. The blaze started on the 4th of July and is considered human-caused, but other details have not yet been shared. This is all according to the Wildland Fire Interagency Geospatial Service. Lewis County Emergency Management has not issued any evacuation orders. In a tragic collision on southbound I-5 over the holiday weekend, two pickup trucks collided near exit 59 in South Lewis County. One person was pronounced dead at the scene. And now the Washington State Patrol has released the identity of the person who died as having been 48-year-old Victor Ruiz of Toledo. Troopers say that other details of the incident remain under investigation.

0: In Centralia on the 5th of July, after a night of fireworks, emergency officials reported two separate incidents where trash bins erupted in flames, with one of the fires causing a small brush fire and the other igniting a nearby property fence. Both fires were caused by used fireworks being tossed into the trash bin without first being soaked in water.
1: Best way to dispose of the fireworks is to soak them in water for at least 15 minutes. The larger mortars should be soaked for at least 24 hours.
0: That's West Thurston Fire Battalion Chief Roger Stone. Officials say that used fireworks can still smolder for several hours after being lit. More than 60% of fireworks-related fires are caused by improper disposal of the devices, according to the National Fire Protection Association. In the latest outlook from weather officials, this month's heat and projected drought conditions are going to rapidly elevate the fire danger. As of now, the wildfire danger in Lewis and Thurston counties is moderate, according to the Department of Natural Resources. And currently, the Twin Cities area is not in any form of drought, while East Lewis County is abnormally dry, according to the U.S. Drought Monitor. Fast forward to the second half of this month, the National Oceanic and Atmospheric Administration projects such conditions to quickly worsen, with likely no rain and above-average temperatures. Officials encourage you to be cautious. 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After last night's historic event in Seattle, the World Cup quarterfinals are now scheduled to occur Thursday through Saturday, but there are still two round of 16 matches to be played today. In baseball, the Mariners visit the Marlins today at 3:40 our time. The M's are in first place in the American League West Division standings, despite the team experiencing so many injuries this year. Here's M's manager Dan Wilson.
2: The injuries have been tough. You know, it's been a stretch, but you know, these guys have been able to get themselves back in the lineup pretty quickly. I thought Randy did a pretty good job of getting back in that lineup as quickly as he could. And has really felt more and more comfortable each time he's been in there.
0: Randy Arozarena spent 10 days on the injured list last month, but regardless, he was recently voted to the All-Star game. I'm Miles McKnight, and you're now up to date with Live 95 News.
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0: Coog, John Cougar Mellencamp on Live 95. Taking a peek at that forecast, hitting the upper 70s, 77 expected today, down to 52 degrees overnight. The next few days, partly to mostly sunny, all with highs in the mid-70s. We're at 52 degrees in the Twin Cities and here at Live 95.
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In a survey of over 2,000 millennials and Gen Xers, only around 35% said they've used one of these before. What is it? A lot of great guesses. But a tanning bed, the correct answer. Kathy had it today. Back in at it tomorrow morning at 7:15 with a rock and roll quiz. It's U2 on Live 95.

U2 on Live 95, and I'm DJ Kelsey. 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Like I said, get a good up-close look at our Jeep Wrangler today while it's

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0: George Thorogood and the Destroyers on Live 95, and I'm DJ Kelsey. Well, if you live in Rochester, Grand Mound, or another area, unincorporated Thurston County burn ban goes into effect tomorrow. Restrictions will remain in place through mid-October. That's for Thurston County. If you're in unincorporated Lewis County, in case you're wondering, burn restrictions go into effect July 15th. 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
1: Well, we're looking at a high in the upper 70s, 77 today, down to 52 degrees overnight. The next few days, partly to mostly sunny with highs in the mid-70s. 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
1: Of Monsters and Men on Live 95, well, Timothée Chalamet and Selena Gomez. Headlining in Illumination's upcoming animated feature, Not Alone, and that's set to release April 2027. This is his animation debut. Timothée Chalamet voices a rocket mechanic. Lives a quiet life.

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2: 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A wildfire has grown to more than 80 acres in Glenoma. It's being called the Hall Road Fire, and it's scorching within the Cowlitz Wildlife Area Cosmos Unit near Rife Lake. The blaze started on the 4th of July and is considered human-caused, but other details have not yet been shared. This is all according to the Wildland Fire Interagency Geospatial Service. Lewis County Emergency Management has not issued any evacuation orders. In a tragic collision on southbound I-5 over the holiday weekend, two pickup trucks collided near exit 59 in South Lewis County. One person was pronounced dead at the scene. And now the Washington State Patrol has released the identity of the person who died as having been 48-year-old Victor Ruiz of Toledo. Troopers say that other details of the incident remain under investigation. In Centralia on the 5th of July... After a night of fireworks, emergency officials reported two separate incidents where trash bins erupted in flames, with one of the fires causing a small brush fire and the other igniting a nearby property fence. Both fires were caused by used fireworks being tossed into the trash bin without first being soaked in water.
3: Best way to dispose of the fireworks is to soak them in water for at least 15 minutes. The larger mortars should be soaked for at least 24 hours.
2: That's West Thurston Fire Battalion Chief Roger Stone. Officials say that used fireworks can still smolder for several hours after being lit. More than 60% of fireworks-related fires are caused by improper disposal of the devices, according to the National Fire Protection Association. In the latest outlook from weather officials, this month's heat and projected drought conditions are going to rapidly elevate the fire danger. As of now, the wildfire danger in Lewis and Thurston counties is moderate, according to the Department of Natural Resources. And currently, the Twin Cities area is not in any form of drought, while East Lewis County is abnormally dry, according to the U.S. Drought Monitor. Fast forward to the second half of this month, the National Oceanic and Atmospheric Administration projects such conditions to quickly worsen, with likely no rain and above-average temperatures. Officials encourage you to be cautious. Now time to check Live 95 Sports. After last night's historic event in Seattle, the World Cup quarterfinals are now scheduled to occur Thursday through Saturday, but there are still two round of 16 matches to be played today. In baseball, the Mariners visit the Marlins today at 3:40 our time. The M's are in first place in the American League West Division standings, despite the team experiencing so many injuries this year. Here's M's manager Dan Wilson.
4: The injuries have been tough. You know, it's been a stretch, but you know, these guys have been able to get themselves back in the lineup pretty quickly. I thought Randy did a pretty good job of getting back in that lineup as quickly as he could. And has really felt more and more comfortable each time he's been in there.
2: Randy Arozarena spent 10 days on the injured list last month, but regardless, he was recently voted to the All-Star game. I'm Miles McKnight, and you're now up to date with Live 95 News.
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Well, if you missed out on the rock and roll quiz this morning, tune in tomorrow morning at 7:15. Quiz brought to you by Point S Tire and Auto, $20 Arch cards, and FIFA World Cup cups up for grabs for McDonald's this week for the quiz. 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

0: That's the Romantics on Live 95, and I'm DJ Kelsey. This weekend is the STP, the Seattle to Portland bike ride. So thousands of cyclists will be rolling through Lewis County Saturday and Sunday. Centralia College, kind of the focal midpoint there of STP. A lot of cyclists camp out on the college campus. So when you're out driving around this weekend, be mindful. Tons of cyclists will be taking to our streets and roads for the STP.
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0: 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See you in the sun. We're looking at a high near 77 degrees today, mostly sunny, down to 54 overnight. The next few days, mostly sunny, hitting the mid-70s.

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0: It's Noah Khan on Live 95, and I'm DJ Kelsey. Well, Toledo Cheese Days this weekend. 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
0: 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We're looking at a high near 77 today, mid-70s the next few days, mostly sunny. 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

0: That's the cars on Live 95, and I'm DJ Kelsey. 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
0: We'll take a peek at that forecast today. Hit in the upper 70s, mostly sunny. Down to 52 overnight the next few days, partly to mostly sunny. Highs in the mid-70s, it's Journey on Live 95.

Well, this DJ is getting ready to head on out the door. Enjoy the rest of your Tuesday. I'm back and at it tomorrow. Same time, same place for our Wednesday hump day edition of the show. I leave you with Dua Lipa on Live 95.

Live Ready 5, Miles McKnight joining you. For the record, Mick Jagger turns 83 later this month. Here's new music from the Rolling Stones and the Stars. It's right here on Live Ready 5.

0: Live Ready 5, do you feel it? The power of love. Huey Lewis in the news right here on Live Ready 5 on this terrific Tuesday. 10:11 now, Miles McKnight here with you. Tomorrow, the burn ban goes into effect in Thurston County. If you live in Rochester, Grand Mound, Maytown, or another unincorporated area of South Thurston, you're not allowed to ignite any slash piles or do any land clearing. However, you can still have a campfire in a designated fire pit that meets legal guidelines. Those burn restrictions take effect tomorrow in South Thurston County.
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0: Live Ready 5, 78 degrees this afternoon. This wonderful, gorgeous, sunny afternoon we'll have here in the Lewis County area. 53 degrees tonight. Not bad. And then 74 tomorrow, starting off cloudy, becoming sunny. Mostly sunny 77 Thursday, 74 on Friday, 73 on Saturday, 79 on Sunday. Highs of the mid to upper 70s just the entire week. Partly to mostly sunny weather. Perfection. 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

Live 95, the Belgium Bandits were at it again. They stole the World Cup from America. No, they didn't. They very soundly defeated Team USA 4-1 yesterday in Seattle. The biggest crime was the lack of defense on our part. Smith criminal Michael Jackson, Live 95.

0: Live Ready 5, Lionel Richie, say you, say me. It's right here on Live Ready 5, 10:29 on a Tuesday. Hey there, Miles McKnight here. Later this summer, we're giving away a custom one-of-a-kind Jeep Wrangler. 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

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The Mariners took the day off yesterday for travel day. They visit the Miami Marlins today. 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
1: Another one bites the pepper jack. Toledo Cheese Days is this weekend, Thursday through Sunday. The jam-packed festival really ramps up on Saturday. 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For all the information you need, go to ToledoLionsClub.org. Toledo Cheese Days. 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

0: Live Ready 5, Queen, another one bites the dust. Right here on Live Ready 5, Miles McKnight with you once again tonight. If you're a nighttime traveler on I-5 through South Thurston County, plan for roadwork and lane closures. Crews are repaving the freeway between Grand Mound and Maytown every night this week. The work is scheduled between 8 o'clock at night and 6 the next morning. Tonight through Friday night, this is likely going to cause travel delays intermittently for nighttime motorists.
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3: Live 95, gorgeous sunshine today, 78 degrees this afternoon. That'll be the high mark, 53 tonight in the overnight. Tomorrow, cloudy in the morning, becoming sunny with a high of 74. We'll have highs in the 70s all week, partly to mostly sunny weather on through the weekend, other than tomorrow's cloudiness. Not bad. I'd say amazing. 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
1: Live Ready 5 EMF. That is not believable. In other words, unbelievable. Like a Pegasus flying by. Hey, Miles McKnight with you here on Live Ready 5, 10:54 now. Now, something more serious in Glenoma. A wildfire scorched about 80 acres in the Cowlitz Wildlife Area Cosmos Unit near Rife Lake. The Cowlitz Wildlife Area Cosmos Unit near Rife Lake, about 80 acres. Lewis County Emergency Management has not issued any evacuation orders. They have not for the Glenoma area, so that's good. Officials say that the fire was human-caused on the 4th of July, but other details are still developing. We'll let you know if any new details develop.
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0: Live Ready 5, Aerosmith, Love in an Elevator. It's right here on Live Ready 5 on a Tuesday, 11-11. Miles McKnight here. Tomorrow, the burn ban goes into effect in Thurston County. But if you live in unincorporated Lewis County, in case you're wondering when burn restrictions go into effect, that would be July 15th. Wednesday of next week, beginning that day, burn piles are not going to be allowed for the next 3 months, and permits are no longer going to be valid. So if you need to do your burning before Wednesday of next week, be sure to do that during the morning hours when it's below 60 degrees, and if there's no wind, my friend.
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Live 95, we have a high temperature of 78 degrees today. And then we'll have a low of 53 tonight. And then we're back at it tomorrow in the 70s. Cloudy in the morning, but becoming sunny. Other than that, we'll have partly to mostly sunny weather all week and through the weekend with highs in the 70s, lows in the upper 40s to low 50s. Great weather this week in the Lewis County area. 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

Live Ready 5 at the World Cup yesterday against Seattle. Team USA was beat by Belgium 4-1. That does it for America's run in the world's biggest sporting event, the World Cup. Here's American Girls, Harry Styles, Live Ready 5.

Live Ready 5, 11:24 on this Tuesday. Miles McKnight here with you. Toledo Cheese Days is this weekend, and it really ramps up on Saturday. And there are 14 food vendors, at least, who are going to be at Toledo Cheese Days this weekend. Oh, I'm looking forward to that. Go to ToledoLionsClub.org for all the info you need on Toledo Cheese Days happening this weekend.

0: Live Ready 5, the Goo Goo Dolls name. It's right here on Live Ready 5. My name is Miles McKnight. Hey there. 11:29 on this Tuesday. Later this summer, we're giving away a custom one-of-a-kind Jeep Wrangler. 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

0: Us can impair concentration, coordination, and judgment. 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There may be health risks associated with consumption of this product and for use only by adults 21 and older. 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

Live 95. 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

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Specifically, summer school ends July 17th. And then school's out for the summer. I remember doing summer school at least four times, I think, growing up. School's out. 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
1: 11:42 on a Tuesday. Hey there, howdy. Miles McKnight with you. 78 degrees this afternoon. It'll be a gorgeous afternoon right here in the Lewis County area. 53 for the overnight low tonight. 74 for tomorrow. It's going to start out cloudy. The clouds are going to burn off, and then we'll have some nice sunshine. 77, mostly sunny Thursday. Also, highs in the 70s Friday and Saturday and Sunday. Partly to mostly sunny weather basically all week. 66 degrees right now in Centralia here at Live 95.
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2: 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Hey, it's Live Ready 5. 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
2: I'm Miles McKnight with your Live Ready 5 local news headlines. What's known as the Hall Fire in Glenoma has scorched about 80 acres, according to sources through Wildfire Explorer. The blaze was ignited on the 4th of July in the Cowlitz Wildlife Area Cosmos Unit near Rife Lake. Officials say that it was human-caused. No evacuation orders have been issued. The wildfire season is expected to ramp up this month. The National Oceanic and Atmospheric Administration is predicting virtually no rain in the Lewis County area this month, as well as above average temperatures. On the 5th of July, after a night of fireworks, two separate trash bin fires in Centralia became property fires. Both were caused by improper disposal of fireworks.
6: Best way to dispose of the fireworks is to soak them in water for at least 15 minutes. The larger mortars should be soaked for at least 24 hours.
2: That's West Thurston Fire Battalion Chief Roger Stone. I'm Miles McKnight, and you're now up to date with Live Ready 5 News.
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1: Yes, I would like to request a song.
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1: One Night in Winlock.
0: Yes, One Night in Winlock. That sounds fantastic. Is there a specific reason why you want to hear that song?
1: No.
0: I thought I'd try. Well, hey, are you... Do you live in Winlock?
1: Not anymore.
0: Okay. Out of love for the Egg City, I'm happy to play that song for you today.
1: Perfect.
0: All right. Take care. Have a great day.
1: Thank you. 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
0: Shout out to Winolaqua Park, by the way, where my wife and I sometimes just chill at the creek. 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It's the All Request Lunch.

0: Live Ready 5, Olivia Rodrigo, Drop Dead. It's one of her latest. It's right here on Live Ready 5 for the All Request Lunch. How are you? Miles McKnight here. You want to hear a song? Want to dedicate a song? You want to chit-chat about what you did over the 4th of July weekend? 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

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For all the information you need on the Jeep Wrangler and how you could possibly win it, go to LiveReady5.com.

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And once again tonight, if you're a nighttime traveler on I-5 through South Thurston County, plan for road work and lane closures. That's from 8 o'clock tonight to 6 o'clock tomorrow morning for a repaving project happening there. Now that-

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2: Rick, Ant-Man Pest Control. How are you, my friend?
3: Oh, I'm doing great. How are you doing?
2: Doing good. Did you have a great 4th?
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0: I did. 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
1: Oh, man.
0: How about you?
1: Good. My wife and I went over to Stan Hedwell Park, you know, in Chehalis, and watched the fireworks display there. But, yeah, what do you think of the All Request Lunch?
2: Ozzy Osbourne.
1: What song by Ozzy?
2: How about No More Tears?
1: No More Tears by Ozzy. I can play that for you, my friend.
0: Thanks, Miles.
1: All right. Bye. Bye-bye.

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1: Hi, I'd like to dedicate a song to my wife, please.
0: Yeah, what song is that?
1: Too Sweet by Hozier.
0: Okay, Hozier, Too Sweet. What's your wife's name?
1: Lynn.
0: Lynn, okay. And you want to say what your name is?
1: Yeah, she knows me.
0: I'll get that song on for you and her.
1: Thank you so much.
0: All right, take care. Have a great day.
1: Bye-bye.
0: Bye.

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By the way, tomorrow the burn ban goes into effect for Thurston County. So if you live in Rochester, Grand Mound, Maytown, or another unincorporated area of South Thurston, burn piles, land clearing, not allowed beginning tomorrow.

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Put your lights on. It's for the All Request Lunch right here on Live Ready 5. Miles McKnight hanging out with you. Happy Tuesday. Hope you're having a good Tuesday. The All Request Lunch right here on Live Ready 5 is brought to you by Comp Prime Computers. 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They're open.

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0: 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That also does it for me. My name is Miles McKnight. Time for me to go. I'm out of here. Hope you have a great rest of your Tuesday. Bobby Hart takes over at 1 o'clock right here on Live 95.

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0: 595 Jackson Browne, Lawyers in Love. 113 with Bobby Hart. Well, it was fun while it lasted. Team USA's quest to win on home soil in the World Cup round of 16 came to an end yesterday when Bolivia rolled over them 4-1. The Americans were knocked out at the round of 16 stage, just like the last three World Cups.
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0: Mostly sunny here today and then mostly cloudy overnight. Tomorrow, partly cloudy. Yeah, decreasing clouds as we work our way through the day. Pretty much that's the outlook for the whole week, as a matter of fact. Up to 78 before we're done today. 54 overnight. A little bit cooler tomorrow, up to 76 or so. 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

0: 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Our 2012 Jeep Wrangler, one of a kind, is on display today. 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

Live 95, 140 with Bobby Hart. Don't look down, but NFL football is 30 days away. Got the Hall of Fame game coming up with the Panthers and the Cardinals. That game is on Thursday, August 6th.

0: Live 95, Huey and the News, still beating. 143 with Bobby Arden. Again, a reminder, coming up this weekend, it's the annual Seattle to Portland Bicycle Classic, and all which that implies.
1: 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Everyone is running around with the engine light on and doing nothing about it. 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I stopped Congress from giving itself a pay raise. 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This is Marie Perez, candidate for Congress, and I approve this message, paid for by Marie for Congress.
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5 with Bobby Hart. Apparently he was a good student growing up, and now that he's all grown up, he's Mr. Know-It-All. Teddy Swims.

0: Live 95 Orchestral Maneuvers in the Dark. It's OMD for shirts if you leave. Bobby Hart here, 213 Seattle Mariners, all the way across the country, and they're down in Florida for the next week or so. They have a series with the Miami Marlins and then one with the Tampa Bay Rays. Game one with the Marlins is coming up this afternoon at 3:40.
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4: Sunshine here this afternoon, some clouds overnight. Tomorrow, decreasing clouds. We're shooting for 78 this afternoon, down to 54 overnight. 76 expected tomorrow. Right now, 73 at Live 95.
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1: and the Down Boys.
0: 311. Well, coming up tomorrow, the 78th Primetime Emmy nominations are coming out in the morning. The awards themselves are going to be handed out coming up September 14th.
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0: Well, a few clouds out there, but mostly sunny here this afternoon. A few clouds overnight as well. Tomorrow, decreasing clouds. More sunshine lined up. We're aiming at 78 before we're done today, down to 54 overnight. Tomorrow, up to 76. 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

Live 95, new Rolling Stones album is called Foreign Tongues. It's being released this Friday. That's where you'll find this one. The Stones and In the Stars.

0: Live 95, Johnny Resnick, the Goo Goo Dolls, and Iris. 328, the fire danger in Lewis County right now is categorized as moderate, according to the Department of Natural Resources. However, officials expect that to change soon, as NOAA is predicting virtually no rain this month, with above average temperatures here in the Lewis County area. So, yeah, just be mindful of that.
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It's 4:03, Matt Shannon, that's me, checking in. Always glad you tuned in, you seem pretty cool. And here's the latest from Harry Styles, it's American Girls at Live 95.

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Weather rest of the week, kind of like today. Some sun, some cloud, and a temperature in the mid-70s. So pretty temperate. 75 degrees now with Sheryl Crow on Live 95.

0: 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And on display today, we've had our Jeep Wrangler at Service All Workwear, State Avenue in Chehalis. 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

95, Twin Cities area weather, decent rest of the day, some clouds, low 50s tonight. Tomorrow, pretty similar to today. Rest of the week as well. 75 degrees in Centralia currently, with the 1975, and about you on Live 95.

0: 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If you got an idea for the drive, I'd love to hear it. Just call me. I'm at 360-736-1766. It's an afternoon lullaby from Sean Mullins.
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